On the first day of Hanukkah, I want a nice pair of socks to keep my tootsies warm. On the second day of Hanukkah, a nice shirt, but not green. On the third day, a dinner for me and my shady a Cantor's Delicatessen. On the fourth day, a video cassette of Fiddler on the Roof. Oh yeah, throw in a bed and axe too so I can watch it. On the fifth day of Hanukkah, my true love gave to me 5 golden eggs. Oh brother, so what am I gonna do with that? Make a nice omelet, add a few onions. On the sixth day, season's tickets for the high holy services. On the seventh day, a year's pass on the city bus line. On the eighth day of Hanukkah, I'd like a house in Beverly Hills. Nothing fancy, just 3 bedrooms and a maid quarters and a pool in the back. You know I

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He just spoiled everything. I could have been a doctor or an architect. Bad blood will drive you crazy.

fuck, suck and fight. Tell them again and out of the broad daylight, we don't need no goddamn taxi fare. We're gonna trim them holes in a rocking chair.